you have no love to give her, then she gets you on her wavelength, and she lets the river answer that you've always

Rachel, she's the waitress who wants to be a star. She swears she's gonna make it big someday.

everybody had to pay and pay. A hustle here and a hustle there. New York City is the place where they said, hey babe, take a walk on the wild.